0: Universitaria.
1: They're after us. They know we're still in here.
2: They're after the place. They don't know why. They just remember. Remember that they want to be in here.
3: What the hell are they?
2: They're us, that's all. There's no more room in hell.
1: What?
2: Something my granddaddy used to tell us. You know Mukumbo? Voodoo. Granddad was a priest in Trinidad. Used to tell us, when there's no more room in hell, the dead will walk here.

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1: en tu onda.
2: She may contain me, yeah, she run away, but hold her down with soggy clothes and breeze blocks.